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Headed 591-166 North Center Street, Ilkerson. Cross Street, Ashton Street, and Olivia Drive. Response on that EMS 1, 2010 hours.

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Medic 8, Woodland Avenue and Harvard Avenue, injured from assault. Respond on 9 Police Fire,

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0: Yes, I think that you started transport. 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
1: Fine, and then I have, like, a message that says, like, situational awareness. 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I don't know if that's something you guys see on your end.

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0: 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Medic 818, 3481 Derbyshire Drive, ill person, respond on 9 EMS 1.
1: At 23.

and then 16, 2868 Melva Avenue, stroke, cross of John McCoy Circle and Abner Avenue. 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
2: East Hudson Street, Engine 18, Stafford Market, 2204 Parkwood Avenue, child locked in vehicle, respond on 9 ELF 1. 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

Headache 132, 3800 Westerville Road, ill person. Headache 132, 3800 Westerville Road, ill person. Cross Street, Ferret Road, Walnut Creek Drive, and Value Way, Lake Robin Drive. Respond at 9 EMS 1, 43 hours.

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Medic 111. 2055 Willowick Circle. 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You're going with Columbus on 9 EMS 1, time dispatch 2045.

of Oakland Street and Cleveland Avenue, Medic 19, 1778 Piedmont Road, Hemorrhage, and on 9 ES 1.

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4630 Northtown Boulevard, Apartment C, abdominal pain, respond on 9 EMS 1. 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

respond on 9 EMS 1, Medic 14, Parsons Place Apartments, 354 East Barthman Avenue, Apartment 206, Medic Run, cross of Bose Avenue and South Washington Avenue, Medic 14, Parsons Place Apartments, 354 East Barthman Avenue, Apartment 206, Medic Run, respond on 9 EMS 1.

car on 9 EMS 1, medic 8, 15, Sherwood Commons, Senior Apartment, 1774 East Main Street, injured in fall, cross of Sherwood Avenue and Newland Avenue, medic 8, 15, Sherwood Commons, Senior Apartment, 1774 East Main Street, injured in fall, respond on 9 EMS 1.

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Respond on Mech EMS 1, 2100 hours.

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Medic 31. Engine 31. EMS 15. 1917 Cardinal Trail Drive. Stabbing. New staging. Cross of Red Carnation Drive and Westlake Drive. Medic 31. Engine 31. EMS 15. 1917 Cardinal Trail Drive. Stabbing. New staging. Respond on 9 police fire. Respond on 9 EMS 1. Medic 817. Engine 12. 2719 Regina Avenue. Difficulty breathing. Cross of Burdett Road and St. Patrick's Road. Medic 817. Engine 12. 2719 Regina Avenue. Difficulty breathing. Respond on 9 EMS 1.

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0: Street and Bexley Park Road, Engine 21, 640 South James Road. Person down, respond on 9 EMS 1.

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0: 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Difficulty breathing. Medic 152-103 Wharton Park Drive, Apartment 219. Difficulty breathing. Cross Street, Fairway Boulevard, and East Broad Street. Respond on MEC EMS 1, 21, 19 hours.
1: He is still on scene there, correct?

Respond on 9 EMS 1, Medic 61, Northland Beach Senior Apartments, 5757 Maple Canyon Avenue, injured person, cross off East Dublin Manville Road and Webster Canyon Court, Medic 61, Northland Gate Senior Apartments, 5757 Maple Canyon Avenue, injured person, respond on 9 EMS 1. Respond on 9 EMS 1, Medic 17, Family Dollar, 2777 Sullivan Avenue, ill person, cross off South Peg Avenue and South Harris Avenue, Medic 17, Family Dollar, 2777 Sullivan Avenue, ill person, respond on 9 EMS 1.

Engine 3, 64, skill mode, lock 15, injured person, respond at 9 EMS 1. 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

Recon on 9 EMS 1, Medic 16, 257 East Beaumont Road, injured in fall, cross of Sellers Avenue and Sharon Avenue, Medic 16, 257 East Beaumont Road, injured in fall, respond on 9 EMS 1.

respond on 9 EMS 1, Medic 182, Roport Senior Village, 5124 Hendren Road, Apartment 7C, Medic Run, Cross House Lendening Drive, and Evergreen Green, Medic 182, Roport Senior Village, 5124 Hendren Road, Apartment 7C, Medic Run, respond on 9 EMS 1.

0: and 9 EMS 1, Medic 812, Van Buren Shelter, 595 Van Buren Drive, ill person, cross of Mount Calvary Avenue and Pierce Drive, Medic 812, Van Buren Shelter, 595 Van Buren Drive, ill person, respond on 9 EMS 1.
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0: respond on 9 EMS 1, Medic 21, Engine 23, 1029 Beechwood Road, Chest Pain, cross of East Fulton Street and Eastbound Street. Medic 21, Engine 23, 1029 Beechwood Road, Chest Pain, respond on 9 EMS 1.
1: Abdominal pain. Medic 161, 8203 Rodebaugh Road. Abdominal pain. Cross of Yellow Park Drive. Respond on West EDS 1, 20 30 hours.

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1: 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Engine 151-103, Jordan Park Drive. Apartment 219. Difficulty breathing. Cross Street, Fairway Boulevard, and East Broad Street. 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

0: EMS 151, 103 Virgin Farm Drive, apartment 219. Difficulty breathing. EMS 151, 103 Norton Park Drive, apartment 219. Difficulty breathing. Top Street, Fairway Boulevard, and East Broad Street. Respond on next EMS 1, 21, 39 hours.
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Medic 591-505 Carver Street, Difficulty Breathing. Cross Street, Black River Street, and Hill Road Northwest. Respond on next 8-1, 2153 hours.

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East Main Street, inside Gaslight, Battalion 141. 245 East Main Street, inside Gaslight, Battalion 141. 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

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Engine 591, Rescue 592, Battalion 591, 109 Cinnamon Hill Street, inside gas leak. Engine 591, Rescue 592, Battalion 591, Paul Street, Kohler Street, and Starling Court. 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

0: command of the time. 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

0: 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Medic 81, engine 83. 4160 Truman Boulevard, Stone Oak Retirement Resort, ill person, cross street of Truman Court, respond on Northwest EMS 1.
1: Six, five, seven, Main Street, injured in fall. Medic 151, 3657 East Main Street, injured in fall. Cross Street, Collingwood Avenue, and Center Street. Respond on Met EMS 1, 22, 17 hours.

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1: Station 161 East Pansview Boulevard, Ilverson, off of High Cross Boulevard and Clubwood Drive. Medic 23, Chief Gas Station 161 East Pansview Boulevard, Ilverson. Respond on 9 EMS 1. Respond on 9 extrication. Engine 13. State Route 315 northbound at mile marker 7. Accident Quincy Sector. Cross off north ramp from Broadway to State Route 315 northbound ramp and ramp from State Route 315 northbound to Henderson Road ramp. Engine 13. State Route 315 northbound at mile marker 7. Accident Crash Detector. Respond on 9 extrication.

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respond on 9 EMS 1, Medic 4, Engine 4, 3981 Lux Road, unconscious person, cross of Rockies Road and Ann Road, Medic 4, Engine 4, 3981 Wick Road, unconscious person, respond on 9 EMS 1.

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Medic 181. 5612 Drive. Ill Urban. Cross of Briar Grove Drive. 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Ill Urban. Respond on 9 EMS 1.

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Medic 17, Engine 17, West Broad Street and Whitethorn Avenue. Vehicle accident. Medic 17, Engine 17, West Broad Street and Whitethorn Avenue. 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

0: 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And on 9 EMS 1.
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Nissan IEMS-1, engine 15, 590 Berkeley Road, person down, cross of Cole Street and East Fulton Street, engine 15, 590 Berkeley Road, person down, Nissan IEMS-1.

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0: 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Thank you.
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Respond on 9 EMS 1.

MS 1, Medic 20, Engine 20, 3127 Rule Avenue, Apartment A, Difficulty Breathing, Cross of North Chesterfield Road and North Virginia Lee Road. Medic 20, Engine 20, 3127 Rural Avenue, Apartment A, Difficulty Breathing, Respond on 9 EMS 1.

9 EMS 1, Meg 16, 3400 Walmart Drive, Meg Run, cross of Huey Road and Pauline Avenue, Meg 16, 3400 Walmart Drive, Meg Run, respond on 9 EMS 1. Respond on 9 EMS 1, Medic 5, 1366 Yorkland Road, Apartment A, Inner Infall, part of Orchard Mark Drive. Medic 5, 1366 Yorkland Road, Apartment A, Inner Infall, respond on 9 EMS 1. Respond on 9 EMS 1. Medic 23, Engine 23, 5535, Hibernia Drive, Apartment A, Test Phase, Cross of Mel Dixie Road and Dixie Woods Court. Medic 23, Engine 23, 5535, Hibernia Drive, Apartment A, Test Phase, respond on 9 EMS 1. Respond on 10 Bravo, Engine 13, North High Street and Deep Brandies Avenue, Hole Fire, Engine 13, North High Street and East Brandies Avenue, Hole Fire, respond on 10 Bravo.

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respond on 9 EMS 1, Medic 4, 2404, Hudson Bay Way, allergic reaction, cross of River Creek Bay Way and Canal Bay Way. 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

0: found on 9MS1, Medic 13, 2166, Color Street, Ill Person, cross of East Norwich Avenue and East Main Avenue, Medic 13, 2166, Color Street, Ill Person, respond on 9MS1. 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
0: Chester Avenue and Eastbound Street, Engine 23, 1202 West Hall Avenue, Crystal Assist. Respond on 9 EMS 1.

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1, Annex 61, Engine 61, 2746, Saville Row, unconscious overdose, cross of Saville Court and Westerville Road, Annex 61, Engine 61, 2746, Saville Row, unconscious overdose, respond on IEMS 1.

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Medic 16, 1277 Minnesota Avenue, OB, respond on 9 EMS 1.

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Medic 32, Engine 32, 3283, Rabbit Hill, Maine. Jack Page, respond on 9 EMS 1.

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3: Avenue, personal assist, respond on 9 EMS 1.

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Respond on 9 EMS 1, Attic 17, Rescue 17, 365 South Eureka Avenue, Unconscious Person, Cross of Whitwell Road and Fremont Street, Medic 17, Rescue 17, 365 South Eureka Avenue, Unconscious Person, Respond on 9 EMS 1.

0: 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Engine 34. Next 11. 54, 32, Olden Cascade, 5. Injured person, cross of Flint Creek Avenue, and Haven Run Boulevard, engine 34, medic 7, 54, 32, Olden Cascade Drive. Injured person, respond at 9 EMS 1.
1: Ill person, cross of Columbus Lancaster Road, Northwest, Pickerington. Respond on next EMS 1, 23-28 hours.

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Cross Street, Amberley Drive, East and Johnstown Road, Riva Ridge Boulevard. Respond on next EMS 1, 23-29 hours.

Respond on 9 EMS 1. Medic 181. Greenfield Place. 283 Green Avenue. Apartment 211. Injured in fall. Cross of McLeish Drive and Dead End. Medic 181. Greenfield Place. 283 Green Avenue. Apartment 211. Injured in fall. Respond on 9 EMS 1.

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1: Westfall Avenue, personal assist, cross of Astor Avenue and East Mound Street, Medic 23, 1202 Westfall Avenue, personal assist, respond at 9 EMS 1.

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Respond on 9 EMS 1.

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Cross of Cortland Avenue and Mount Pleasant Avenue, 29 East 5th Avenue. 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
1: Medic 8, we do not. 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
1: 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Thomas says he's near Broad.
0: In park wrecks his bike and injured himself. 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
1: 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Thanks.

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Happy John Warbuck.

0: 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We're not finding a plane around here with it.
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0: 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Thrash fire. Cross of Atari, Rod, and Emirates Road. Engine 12. 35, 60, climb mode. 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
1: Plummet fire, ladder 29 at the scene. 32 apartment building. Nothing showing. We investigating. Captain Zetter to the plan.
2: I have 590 on the scene. Three story. Nothing showing. We're investigating. Captain Zetter to the plan.
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1: You have the owner on the phone, and it confirms that the address is 29 East 5th.
0: We're out front. We don't see anyone. We see a 27 and a 35. Not seeing a 29.
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Tom on 9 after Asian. Medic 20. Engine 20. I-270 southbound at mile marker 34. I-270 northbound express lanes and I-670 eastbound 2 Eastern Way, State Route 161, ramp. Vehicle accident. Medic 20. Engine 20. I-270 northbound at mile marker 34. I-270 northbound express lanes and I-670 eastbound 2 Eastern Way, State Route 161, ramp. Vehicle accident. Respond on 9 extrication. Respond on 9 EMS 1. Medic 817, 246 Whitethorn Avenue. Ill person. Cross off on street and Hope Place. Medic 817, 246 Whitethorn Avenue. Ill person. Respond on 9 EMS 1.

Medic, I-92-1300 Hill Road North, Apartment 226, difficulty breathing. Medic, 592-1300 Hill Road North, Apartment 226, difficulty breathing. Cross Street, Postage Drive, and Stone Creek Drive, South Stone Creek Drive. Respond on next EMS 1-0-0-0-9 hours.

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Nissan I9 EMS 1, Medic 13, Engine 13, O'Reilly Auto Parts, 2519 North High Street, unconscious person, cross of West Tompkins Street and Kinnear Alley, Medic 13, Engine 13, O'Reilly Auto Parts, 2519 North High Street, unconscious person, respond on 9 EMS 1. Respond on 9 EMS 1, Engine 8. 1665 Greenway Avenue, choking, cross of Eldridge Avenue and Woodman Avenue, Engine 8. 1665 Greenway Avenue, choking, respond on 9 EMS 1.

respond on 9 EMS on Medic 815, Engine 15, 1114 Seymour Avenue, difficulty breathing, part of East Pontus Street and 4th Street, Medic 815, Engine 15, 1114 Seymour Avenue, difficulty breathing, respond on 9 EMS 1.

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Respond on 9 police fire. Medic 10, Echo, 1536, West Broad Street. Injured from assault. Cross out Chope Avenue and Stevens Avenue. Medic 10, Sunoco, 1536, West Broad Street. Injured from assault. Respond on 9 police fire.

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1: 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Anyway.
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3: Good. 1551 Brighton Road, ill person, cross of Kelton Avenue and Berkeley Road, Medic 15, Rosen Park Apartments, 1551 Brighton Road, ill person, respond on 9 EMS 1.

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1: 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We'll take that run off of Ryden Road.
2: 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Are they aware?
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0: 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Respond on 9-1. Medic 61, Cleveland Avenue and Dewey Road, abdominal pain. Medic 61, Cleveland Avenue and Dewey Road, abdominal pain. Respond on 9-1.

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1: Well, this Medic 10, sir, I'm having trouble hearing it. Number 10.
0: That's affirmative. We'll see for Medic 17.
1: Copy that, sir. 17.
2: 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Respond on 9 EMS 1.
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Above Ontario Street and St. Clair Avenue, Medic 18, Engine 18, 1148 East 21st Avenue, difficulty breathing. Respond on 9 EMS 1.

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We found a Southwest aircraft on ladder 202, engine 202, engine 201, battalion 202, 286, Bastion Row East. 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

Respond on 9 EMS 1. Medic 11. 58, 96, Hunbury Court. Injured in fall. 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Medic 11. 58, 96, Hunbury Court. Injured in fall. Respond on 9 EMS 1. Respond on 9 EMS 1. 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Fracture. Respond on 9 EMS 1. Respond on 9 EMS 1. Medic 27. Engine 27. State Route 315 southbound and Mason Place. Hard Road and State Route 315 northbound. Unconscious person. Medic 27. Engine 27. State Route 315 southbound and Mason Place. Hard Road and State Route 315 northbound. Unconscious person. Respond on 9 EMS 1.

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0: Digit 27, Mule. 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
1: Okay.

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Medic, 34. Rescue, 11. 75, 79, Pencil Plate. Chest Date, Cross of, Dead End, and Billingsley Road. Medic, 34. Rescue, 11. 75, 79, Penwood Plate. Chest pain. Respond on 9 EMS 1.

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Medic 24, Engine 24, EMS 12, 47 28, Carl Road, Cardiac Arrest. Respond on 9 EMS 1.

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Medic 17. 2890 Revista Drive. 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Ill Person. Refund on 9 EMS 1.

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Medic 591, Battalion 591, 156, Knightsbridge Drive East. 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Cross Street, Grizzly Lane, and Avalon Drive. Respond on next EMS 1, 114 hours.

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1: Sir, I just talked to CPD. 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
0: That's a negative.
1: All right, sir, I'm going to give them a call.
0: Going to disregard.
1: Disregard.
0: That's correct. We let the patient get a ride home with a friend, and the vehicle is parked at in the rear of 7706 Old Danger River Road.
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1: Fire alarm, 522 Charrington Road, Charrington Elementary. Engines 112 and 113, Rescue 111, Battalion 111. 522 Charrington Road, Charrington Elementary, off fire alarm. Engines 112 and 113, Rescue 111, Battalion 111. 522 Charrington Road, Charrington Elementary. It'll be a general fire alarm, respond on West Road Fire Ground, time 120.
0: 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Medic 4, 2471 Corby Road, ill person, respond on 9EMS1.

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0: Message received.

0: Division 1. Tell them about the team, tell them the story, elementary, beyond that screen. 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
1: Division 1, tell them the team, tell them the story. You'll be investigating at 1.4.

0: does not appear to be evacuated at this time. 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
1: All right, I won't go over.

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on Italian 4 IC, operate on Italian 4 fire ground, 873 South 22nd Street, report of a fire, engine 15, engine 14, engine 8, ladder 15, ladder 2, attic 15, rescue 3, Italian 4, Italian 1, cross of East Columbus Street and 4th Street, 873 South 22nd Street, report of a fire, engine 15, engine 14, engine 8, ladder 15, ladder 2, medic 15, rescue 3, battalion 4, battalion 1, respond on battalion 4 IC, operate on battalion 4 fire ground,

0: 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We just cleared Children's. 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

0: 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I was talking to CPD.
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Medic 151, 128 Beechburn Road, difficulty breathing. Medic 151, 128 Beechburn Road, difficulty breathing. Cross Street, Downey Street, and Abbey Court. Respond on Mech EMS 1, 139 hours.

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2: 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Person down. Respond on 9 EMS 1.

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Respond on 9 EMS 1, Medic 5, 953 Rice Road, Ill Person, Cross of Balsam Drive and Boar Avenue. Medic 5, 953 Rice Road, Ill Person. Respond on 9 EMS 1.

9EMS1, Natick 13, 2695, Vila Road, allergic reaction, cross of Arlington Avenue, Northeast, and Edgar Place. Natick 13, 2695, Vila Road, allergic reaction, respond on 9EMS1. Respond on 9EMS1, Medic 12, 1262 Woodbrook Circle West, Hill Prison, cross of Woodbrook Lane and Woodbrook Circle South, Medic 12, 1262 Woodbrook Circle West, Hill Prison, respond on 9EMS1.

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0: copy,
1: I'll let them know.
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Respond on spec EMS 1, 2, 12 hours.

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Medic 10. Ambulance 10. 1111 Geneva Avenue. Lot 22. Chest pain. Cross of Harrisburg Heights and Jackson Road. Medic 10. Ambulance 10. 1111 Geneva Avenue. Lot 22. Chest pain. Respond on 9 EMS 1.

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Nissan at 9 EMS 1, Medic 5, 1296 Park Plaza Drive, injured in fall, cross of West Hill Drive, and dead end, Medic 5, 1296 Park Plaza Drive, injured in fall, respond at 9 EMS 1.

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Medic 203, Hellion 202, 679 Pondview Drive, Crossoff, Lakeview Drive West, and Lakeview Drive East. 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Respond on Southwest EMS.

Respond at 10 Alpha, Elevate 340 Apartment Building, 340 East Fulton Street, Fire Alarm A, Engine 2, Ladder 2, Cross of South 5th Street and South Grand Avenue, Elevate 340 Apartment Building, 340 East Fulton Street, Fire Alarm A, Engine 2, Ladder 2, Respond on 10 Alpha.

72 degrees. You can get there inside 52 latitude. Latitude is cast 4-4.

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Outside fire. Engine 591. 10057 Wright Road Northwest. Outside fire. Engine 591. Respond on next dispatch. 307 hours.

Respond at 9 EMS 1, Medic 815, Gears Avenue and East Livingston Avenue. Medic 1, Medic 815, Gears Avenue and East Livingston Avenue. Medic 1, respond on 9 EMS 1.

We found on 10 Alpha, Norwood Inn and Suites, 1213 East Dublin Grandale Road, fire alarm A, engine 6, ladder 24, cross of ramp from I-71 northbound to State Route 161, ramp and Satinwood Drive, Norwood Inn and Suites, 1213 East Dublin Grandale Road, fire alarm A, engine 6, ladder 24, respond on 10 Alpha. Respond on 9 EMS 1, Attic 20, 2991 East 13th Avenue, diabetic emergency, cross of Alton Avenue and Larry Avenue, Attic 20, 2991 East 13th Avenue, diabetic emergency, respond on 9 EMS 1.

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0: 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Nothing shown. Building has not been evacuated. We'll be out investigating.
1: Copy. Engine's leaked to be investigated. Building has not been evacuated.

Farm on 10 Bravo, Ladder 29, 3743 Harborough Drive, Fire Service Run. Cross of Martin Court and Ewan Court, Ladder 29, 3743 Harborough Drive, Fire Service Run. We farm on 10 Bravo,

a bomb on 9 police fire. Medic 192, Swiss Avenue, Anderson Drive. Injured person. Medic 192, Swiss Avenue, Anderson Drive. Injured person. Respond on 9 police fire.

respond on 9 EMS 1, Medic 18, 908 East 17th Avenue, Back Main, cross of East Ramp from 17th Avenue to I-71 Northbound Ramp and Patterson Avenue, Medic 18, 908 East 17th Avenue, Back Main, respond on 9 EMS 1.

Resar on 9 EMS 1, Medic 11, Friendship Village, 6000 Riverside Drive, Room 114, injured in fall, cross of Pilatus Place and Riverside Green, Live. Medic 11, Friendship Village, 6000 Riverside Drive, Room 114, injured in fall, respond on 9 EMS 1. Medic 19, stop bar, 2222 West Henderson Road, injured from a fall, cross of Cobblestone Drive and Turker Road. Medic 19, star bar, 2222 West Henderson Road, injured from assault. Respond on 9 police fire. Medic 15, 881 South of 2nd Street, injured from assault, cross of East Columbus Street and Forest Street. Medic 15, 881 South 22nd Street, injured from assault. Respond on 9 police fire. Respond on 9 EMS 1, Engine 10, Worthy Garrett Apartments, 99 South Central Avenue, Apartment 301, Cycle Alarm, cross of Wolf Town Street and West State Street. Engine 10, Worthy Terrace Apartments, 99 South Central Avenue, Apartment 301, Medical Alarm. Respond on 9 EMS 1.

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Fire alarm A. Engine 19, ladder 13, cross of Milton Avenue and North High Street, 57 West Kenworth Road. Fire alarm A. Engine 19, ladder 13, respond on 10 Alpha,

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Medic 30, Engine 30, 3035, Kilcullen Drive, difficulty breathing, respond on 9 EMS 1.

AM East 11th Avenue, Medic 818, Engine 18, 1346 St. Clair Avenue, difficulty breathing, respond on 9 EMS 1.

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Medic 152-1080 Runyon Road, Ilkerson. 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Respond on next EMS zone, 427 hours.

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We found on 10 Alpha, Uncle Sam's Pawn Shop, 225 East Main Street, Fire Alarm A, Engine 2, Rider 2, cross of South Dunn Street and South 5th Street, Uncle Sam's Pawn Shop, 225 East Main Street, Fire Alarm A, Engine 2, Ladder 2, respond on 10 Alpha.

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0: not the showing, given what I've done, yeah, that's it.
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respond on 9 EMS 1, Medic 10, Crisis Care Center, 465 Carmen Avenue, Ill Prison, cross out Buchanan Drive and South Sauer Avenue, Medic 10, Crisis Care Center, 465 Carmen Avenue, Ill Prison, respond on 9 EMS 1.

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0: Yeah, we'll call the key holder.

0: 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We got a ETA of 30 minutes of Chad King.
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It's just a violation. 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More.

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1, Wedgwood Drive, apartment 1, Interurban, cross of Briggs Road and Eaton Road, medic 192, 791 Wedgwood Drive, apartment 1, Interurban, respond 9 EFS 1.

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Medic 5, Engine 23, 5931, Highland Green Boulevard, Apartment 20, possible CVA. Respond on 9 EMS 1.

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Engine 192. 4301 Klein Road North. Room 400. 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Engine 192. 4301 Klein Road North. Room 400. Unconscious person. Respond on 9 EMS 1.

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Cross Street, Diley Road North, and Old Diley Road. Respond on Mac ELS 1, 526 hours.

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Respond on 9EMS1, Medic 181, 3680, London Lancaster Road, ill person, cross off dead end, and Pontius Road, Medic 181, 3680, London Lancaster Road, ill person, respond on 9EMS1.

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241, 4775 West Broad Street, Dollar Tree, off of South Rosedale Road and South Renner Avenue, Old Village Road, Auto Access Meyer, respond on Southwest EMS, Medic 241, Engine 241, 4775 West Broad Street, Dollar Tree, off of South Marie Hill Road and South Renner Avenue, Old Village Road, Auto Accident Minor, respond on Southwest EMS.

in order and ask what their GPA is. This is Chad King. 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

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Medic 81-4369, Sherwood Drive, ill person, cross street of Winteringer Street, respond on Northwest EMS 1.

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506 Ellis Avenue, Trash Fire, off of Curtis Street and South 19th Street, Engine 14, 506 Ellis Avenue, Trash Fire, respond on 10 Bravo.

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1: 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Medic 113, do you copy?
2: And quarters, thanks.
1: 16.
3: So are you guys waiting to make entry or waiting to get a reset? I kind of need to go up to the alarm company, but I was waiting to pass that information on to someone.
4: Yeah, I called the alarm company, and they sent me to the manager. The manager said that they called the key holder. The key holder said he got the call, but they didn't tell him that he was supposed to come out. They just advised him that the alarm was going off. I'm on the line with him right now. He's an hour and a half away.
3: All right, we're leaving. Just tell them that there is a leak. It looks like they already knew it. There's a leak in the pump room. So the alarm will not reset, so he's going to have to call the alarm company. Thank you and goodbye.
2: I appreciate it. Well, that's really close.
1: 11 and quarters plus.

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Respawn on 9ES 1, Medic 1, Engine 2, Eastbound Street, and Southport Street, unconscious person. Medic 1, Engine 2, Eastbound Street, and Southport Street, unconscious person. Respawn on 9ES 1.

Engine 21, 612 Eastmore Boulevard, South Spain, cross of East Main Street and Bethley Park Road. Medic 21, Engine 21, 612 Eastmore Boulevard, South Spain, respond on 9 EMS 1.

0: 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Medic 823, engine 23, 54, 77, Redbird Court, difficulty breathing.
1: Respond on 9 EMS 1. Medic 23, 3212 Astor Avenue, medical alarm, north of South Hampton Road and South Waverly Street. Medic 23, 3212 Astor Avenue, medical alarm, respond on 9 EMS 1.

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0: made it 24. This guy wasn't unconscious. 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He was sleeping. 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

Tom on 10 Alpha, 789 North Boulevard, Apartment H, Firearm A, Engine 51, Lander 1, Cross of Goodale Boulevard and Burr Avenue, 789 Northwest Boulevard, Apartment H, Fire Alarm A, Engine 51, Ladder 1, we found on 10 Alpha.

Nissan on 9 EMF 1, Medic 152, Engine 23, 1188 Elaine Road, Chepstain, cross of Astor Avenue and Eastbound Street, Medic 152, Engine 23, 1188 Elaine Road, Chepstain, Nissan on 9 EMF 1.

Medic 152, 1188, Elaine Road, chest pains. Medic 152, 1188, Elaine Road, chest pains. Astor Avenue and East Mound Street. Respond on 9 EMS 1, 6:37 hours.

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Engine 183, Napier Park, 2845, No Bixby Road, person down, respond on 9EMS1.

0: 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We investigate.
1: Two story down of Jones. Do you want to investigate?
2: Well, it's not investigate
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Respond on 9 expectation. Medic 8-15, engine 15, EMS 14. I-70 westbound at Fairwood Avenue. Motorcycle accident. Cross of ramp from I-70 westbound to Kelton Avenue ramp. Ramp and east ramp from Main Street to I-70 westbound ramp. Medic 8-15, engine 15, EMS 14. I-70 westbound at Fairwood Avenue. Motorcycle accident. Respond on 9 extrication.

Hudson, cross of St. Clair Avenue and Ontario Street. Medic 18, 1153 East 20th Avenue, injured person. Respond on 9 EMS 1.

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Medic 19, Bishop Robinson High School, 99 East Cook Road, injured person, respond on 9-1.

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Cross of Cobride Road and Kimberly Parkway West. Medic 4, Engine 4, 3703, Kimberly Parkway North, unconscious person. Respond on 9 EMS-1,

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Medic 12, Engine 12, 619 Crescent Road, difficulty breathing, respond on 9EMS.

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Respond on 9 EFF 1, Medic 61, Severe Dialysis, 4401 Cleveland Avenue, Ill Person, Cross of Abbey Lane and Mars Road, Medic 61, Severe Dialysis, 4401 Cleveland Avenue, Ill Person, Respond on 9 EFF 1.

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1: 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Yes, sir. Will you get us replaced on our run to Auto Mall? 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
1: 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Thank you.

5 on 9 EMS 1, Medic 31, New White Honda, 13, Auto Mall 5, difficulty breathing, part of Virginville Road frontage road and Auto Mall Highway, Medic 31, New White Honda, 13, Auto Mall 5, difficulty breathing, 5 on 9 EMS 1,

We found on 9 EMS 1, Medic 8, 18, 1304, East 24th Avenue, in person, cross of Medina Avenue and Cleveland Avenue, Medic 8, 18, 1304, East 24th Avenue, ill person. Respond on 9 EMS 1. Respond on 10 Bravo, Manor 13, 1358 Clinton Street, Fire Service 1, cross of Medina Avenue and President Street, Manor 13, 1358 Clinton Street, Fire Service 1. 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

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Medic 28, Huntington Bank Corporate, 7 Eastern Oval, Apartment SLO, injured in fall. Respond on 9 EMS 1.

Medic 201-337-9 Jennifer Stone, Cross of Thompson Avenue and Sigmund South Road. Is it dead run? Southwest EMS.

respond on 9 EMS 1, Medic 22, 155 Highview Boulevard, Apartments 105, Hill Prison, cross of South High Street and Highview Landing. Medic 22, 155 Highview Boulevard, Apartments 105, Hill Prison, respond on 9 EMS 1.

respond on 9EMS1, Phoenix 34, 54, 32, Golden Cascade Drive. In this person, cross off Twin Creek Avenue and Hayden Run Boulevard. Medic 34, 54, 32, Golden Cascade Drive. In this person, respond on 9EMS1.

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Medic 162-1362 Firecliff Road. 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Cross Street, Greenleaf Drive, Waterway Road, South and East Main Street. Respond on best EMS water. 724 hours. Sullivan Avenue, room 205, chest pain, cross of Ruffing Lane and Wedgwood Drive. Medic 17, engine 192, Able Court Apartments. 3720 Sullivan Avenue, room 205, chest pain, respond on 9 EMS 1.

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Cross off dead end, M Elga Street. Medic 8, 1091 Elga Court, ill person. Respond on 9 EMS 1.

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Unconscious overdose. Medic 10, Engine 10, Sullivan Avenue and West Park Avenue. Unconscious overdose. Respond now, EMS 1. Respond on 9 EMS 1, Engine 17, 2005 Harrisburg Pike, Personal Assist, Cross off Big Run Road and Goldberg Avenue, Engine 17, 2005 Harrisburg Pike, Personal Assist, respond on 9 EMS 1. Respond on 9 EMS 1, EMS 15. Sullivan Avenue and West Park Avenue, unconscious overdose, EMS 15, Sullivan Avenue and West Park Avenue, unconscious overdose, respond on 9 EMS 1.

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Basic Medicare. Respond on Southwest EMS. Medic 203-6111. Off Drive, off of Winnebago Street and Hawthorne Parkway. Basic Medicare. Respond on Southwest EMS. Respond on 9 EMS 1. Fifth Road, Apartment 47, Cedar, Engine 162-1366, Firecliff Road, Apartment 47, Cedar, Coffee, East Main Street, and Greenleaf Drive, Longley Road South. Respond on Met EMS 1, 7:33 hours.

0: Apartment A, Ilverton, cross of Wayford Street and Ralston Street, Medic 11, 600 Everwood Avenue, Apartment A, Ilverton, respond at 9 PM S1.
1: Okay, copy, I'll wait for a

respond on EMS 1, engine 18, Lexington Avenue and 816th Avenue. Person down, engine 18, Lexington Avenue and 816th Avenue. Person down, respond on 9 EMS 1.

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be found on 9 ES 1 and 21, 26, 87 East Livingston Avenue, Apartment 316, Personal Assist, Cross of Wood, Old and Kenwick Road, Engine 31, 26, 87 East Livingston Avenue, Apartment 316, Personal Assist, respond on 9 ES 1.

141 Southwest EMS. Headed 249 Dyke Heights Avenue, cross of Eden Hill Road and North Brenner Avenue. Route run, return on Southwest EMS. Headed 241 149 Dyke Heights Avenue, cross of Eden Hill Road and North Brenner Avenue. Headed return on Southwest EMS.

on EMS 1, Medic 29, Engine 29, Stroke 1, 6126, right side rot, possible CBA, cross of Selworth Place and Stonewall Main, Medic 29, Engine 29, Stroke 1, 6126, right side drive, possible CBA, respond on 9 EMS 1.

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be found on 9 extrication. Medic 806, engine 6. State Route 151 eastbound at North Hamilton Road. Vehicle accident. Medic 806, engine 6. State Route 161 eastbound at North Hamilton Road. Vehicle accident. Respond on 9 extrication.

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Person, cross street of the Three Chase Way, respond on Northwest ENS 1.

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Medic 7, Engine 7, North High Street and West 11th Avenue, vehicle accident. Respond 9 extrication.

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1: Yeah, we were right next to that accident that 7 got dispatched on. No one's hurt or anything. The pitch fire just fell off. OSU PD's on scene. You guys can cancel 7.
0: Thank you, sir. 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
1: 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You cancel the strip,
2: Patrol 1, did you copy that?

Respond on 9 EMS 1, Medic 823, 1330 South Newling Road, in this person, cross of Colby Avenue and Bothell Avenue. Medic 823, 1330 South Newling Road, injured person, respond on 9 EMS 1.

15, 6410 Thornhill Road, foreign odor, engine 11, cross of West Dublin Cranesville Road and Thornhill Place Boulevard, Reason Haines, 6410 Thornhill Road, foreign odor, engine 11, become on 10 Bravo.

respond on 9 extrication. Medic 3, engine 3, ramp from I-270 southbound to Roberts Road, eastbound ramp, vehicle accident. Medic 3, engine 3, ramp from I-270 southbound to Roberts Road, eastbound ramp, vehicle accident. Respond on 9 extrication.

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1: Pontius Road, Ill Prison, Cross of Hayes Road and Sharp Landing Drive, Annex 181, Honeywell Security, 5766 Pontius Road, Ill Prison, respond on 9 EMS 1.

0: Sun, Attic 172, Honeywell Security, 6766, Pontius Road, Ill Person, Clubhouse Hayes Road and Sharp Landing Drive, Attic 172, Honeywell Security, 6766, Pontius Road, Ill Person, respond on 9 EMS 1. Respond at 9 EMS 1, Attic 15, Engine 21, EMS 14, East Mound Street and College Avenue, Pedestrian Truck, Attic 15, Engine 21, EMS 14, East Mound Street and College Avenue, Pedestrian Truck, respond at 9 EMS 1.
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respond on 9 Exhortation, Medic 806, State Road 151 eastbound at North Moulton Road, vehicle accident, Medic 806. City Route 161 eastbound at North Hamilton Road. Vehicle accident. Respond at 9 Exhortation. Respond on 9 EMS 1. Medic 24, 2046 Hempstead Drive North. Headache. Cross out Hempstead Drive West and Hempstead Drive South. Medic 24, 2046 Hempstead Drive North. Headache. IEMS 1. Respond on 9 EMS 1. Medic 32, 4920 Bathurst Drive. Hill person. Cross of Bathurst Place and Lisbon Drive. Medic 32, 4920 Bathurst Drive. Hill person. Respond on 9 EMS 1.

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1: 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Difficulty breathing. Respond on 9 EMS 1. Respond on 9 extrication. 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Vehicle accident. Medic 61, Engine 24, 2184 Walworth Road. Vehicle accident. Respond on 9 extrication. 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

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Respond on 9ES1, Medic 2, 211 North Champion Avenue, Apartment 06, Hill Person, cross of Hawthorne Avenue and Fairly Hale Drive, Medic 2, 211 North Champion Avenue, Apartment 206, Hill Person, respond on 9ES1.

0: a two-story row, nothing showing, is evacuated. We'll be investigating. Listen, it's what happened there. We got our water.
1: And we're also on scene, two-story, nothing showing. Evacuated, investigating, hot water.
2: Got one on the side, middle of the road. We'll be out investigating. Okay, everybody's out. We're going to need CD and a record this way, please.
3: 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CPD has two cruisers assigned. One's en route to you.
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2: I found on 9 extrication. Medic 15, engine 21, I-70 westbound at Fairwood Avenue. Vehicle accident. Medic 15, engine 21, I-70 westbound at Fairwood Avenue. Vehicle accident. Respond on 9 extrication.

on 10 Alpha, 7073 Boulevard, fire alarm A, engine 27, ladder 27, cross of Empress Lane and Run Freight. 7070 Ventry Boulevard, fire alarm A, engine 27, ladder 27, respond on 10 Alpha. Respond on 9 EMS 1, Medic 26, 1376, Crossing Green Lane, Hill Prison, cross of Iliad Realm Road East and Tribune Road, Medic 26. 1676, Crossing Green Lane, Ill Person. Response 9 ELS 1.

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attention, engine 6, medic 6. Red eyes 71 northbound at Schrock Road, just south of the vehicle accident. Engine 6, medic 6, red eyes 71 northbound at Schrock Road, just south of you have a vehicle accident. Respond on 9 extrication. Timeout 0836.

Medic 201, 3721 Carlisle Street, cross of Sequoia Avenue and Marshall Avenue. Basic medic run. Respond on Southwest EMS. Medic 201, 3721 Carlisle Street, cross of Sequoia Avenue and Marshall Avenue. Basic medic run. Respond on Southwest EMS.

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Get an unconscious person. Crossed at Fitzcarraldo Drive and Riverview Drive. Ninja 19 at Hurricane 3100 on Ninja River Road at the Marriott. Get an unconscious person. Respond on 90 minutes. Hide out. 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
0: 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We received a call that you guys' back compartment is open and the host was hanging out as you guys were driving.
1: Yeah, it's received. Please notify engine 113. Thank you.
2: 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We're on it.

0: Houston, engine 25, Mach 51, at I-670 westbound at mile marker 2. Have a vehicle accident. Engine 25, Mach 51, at I-670 westbound at mile marker 2. You have a vehicle accident. Respond on identification. Time out 0859.
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He has a firearm. 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

0: 18 does not need replaced. I added you over here. We're filling a manual dispatch right now, so we might have to throw a lot in the confusion, so I'm sorry about that.
1: No worries, thank you.

0: Yes, sir. You're going to need to get him at 1730 base on that run on Bradwell. We're dealing with a walk-in currently, so if you can sign up on a walk-in on the patient, please. But 173 on the walk-in. That is correct. I have one at 173 on the walk-in.
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Engine 21, Medic 21, East Broad Street, North Chesterfield Road, you have a vehicle accident. 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
1: Sir, CPD can call over because they're getting a burglar alarm for your location. Are you guys good there?
0: Yeah, there's no active alarm here whatsoever.
1: Copy that. All right, I'll let them know they're not needed. Medic 7's on their way to you.
0: Okay, 7, 7.

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2: Yeah, that's 14. Clear that runway down on the job. How far do they move to the surface?
1: No problem, sir. 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Thank you.
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0: 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At 217 North 6th Street, you have a personal bike pen. Cross streets from McKee Alley and East Cotton Street. Medic 18, at 217 respond on 9 EMS, timeout, 0919.
1: Off Street, Medic Run, respond on Southwest EMS. Engine 201, 4317 Joseph Street, cross of Mallory Street and Paul Street. Medic Run, respond on Southwest EMS. Engine 201, 4317 Joseph Street, cross of Mallory Street and Paul Street. Medic Run, respond on Southwest EMS.
0: 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Just run on 9 EMS, time out, 0920.

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1: 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Respond on next EMS 1, 900 Sun Towers.
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0: Yes, sir. Have you gained access to the boiler room?
1: We're working on it right now. There's someone out here. I guess the standard is for actors and scandalous.
0: Fire 24, is this something we need to get Prevention 18?

injured from a fall. Cross streets of Campbell Avenue and Willows Avenue. Medic 10, 388 South Glenwood Avenue. Given it from a fall. Respond on 90 EMS, timeout 0929.

attention, Informative. You speaking Southampton of New Yemen. Action crash detection. Engine 14 at East Kingsland, South Champion Avenue, in accident crash detection. Respond on notification.

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0: Yes, sir. 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
1: Buellen Avenue and the seal broken tire. Engine 8, Medic 815, Stroke 1, 1809 Spain Street, you have a CVA partial. 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
0: Supervisor, yes.
1: 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It's not 90 MS. 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

314 Morrill Avenue. You may have an ill person. Note 2 at 314 East Morrill Avenue. You have an ill person. Respond on 90 minutes. One, I'm out 0935.

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Attention, Flight 32. We've received the Joseph Wells. But 6360, Chelsea Glen Drive, you have an ill person. Respond to 90S, timeout 0941.

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0: clear on the scene that there is no address or no building with 3798. There is 6397. So I don't know if you're able to get a call back by chance.
1: Bedroom 32, it is up on the map. There's no building icon associated with it. It looks like it's on the northwest corner of the 6397 building. I don't know if that helps or not.
0: No problem, Solvers. We'll figure it out. Thank you.
1: Call for a few items. I'll see if I can get to fill out their point down.
0: Thank you, sir.
2: Somebody over there here shortly.

Ziegler. Copy. 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Can you repeat what you said? Would you like us to meet you there?

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1: Copy.

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1: All right. Yeah, we're here. There's a bunch of apartment numbers. So I guess we'll clear and let's see. And call back.
0: Copy that, sir. Thank you.

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1: We're on the radio with them now, go ahead.
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1: They got to figure it out. Thank you so much.

0: State Medic 1, 543 Taylor Avenue, I know it's due to 4 Point East. You have a person with chest pains. Cross streets of Superior Street and Leonard Avenue. And State Medic 1 at 543 Taylor Avenue. You have a person with chest pains. Respond to 9 EMS.
1: Medic 131, go ahead.
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1: 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Respond on Met EMS Ward, 9:51 hours. 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
1: 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Give me a second. 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

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Cross Street, Imperial Drive, and Prince of Wales Drive. 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Cross Street, Regent Road, and Marquis Court. 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

0: triggering multiple alarms in the system that is not causing any audible or visual alarm. We call them the alarm company that they situated the game, so we're all situated here. She doesn't need to be there, so we're in clear.
1: Yeah, good and clear, and permissions on their way and talk to them as well.
0: Copy, I let him know.
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cosmetic run from Medic 112 to 1281 Cobblestone Avenue on an ill person. Medic 112 to 1281 Cobblestone Avenue on an ill person. Respond to Westerville Dispatch. 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

0: 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Cross street of South 6th Street and Southford Cal Hard Drive. 83240 Austin Drive. You have an ill person. Respond on 9 EMS. 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
1: Sorry, I was in the past, but I've just got it. I'm responding.
0: Rose Hill Road. You have a township map for Dale Street. 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Dial 6505-980 Rose Hill Road. You have a township map for Dale Street. Bill, you have a township map for Gas Leak. 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

1, 4, 6, 7, 8, West Broad Street, Bebex, cross out South Marie Hill Road, North Marie Hill Road, and Old Village Road, Bebex Road, Recon on Southwest EMS, Bebex 241, 4, 7, 6, West Broad Street, Bebex, cross out South Marie Hill Road, North Marie Hill Road, and Old Village Road, Bebex Road, Recon on Southwest EMS.

0: 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A medic was advised that if they came up until we got here.
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1: Ladder 1 at 213 North 18th Street. You have a fire alarm. Cross of East Spring Street and March Alley. 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You have a fire alarm. Respond on 10 Alpha. Timeout, 1020.

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1: That is 3.2 clear. Thank you.

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Medic 17 at 936 Benz Boulevard. 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

0: is in Hugo.
1: Are you in Kansas? I'm just putting my bad. We're just in the street. We're just on Grandma. We're there just a minute.
0: Engine 2, why can't hold?
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0: sort of that, sir. You're going to continue this run with an engine and ladder, EMS officer, ladder 10 on team. Engine 25, proceed on in.
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2: 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Timeout, 1038.

0: Yeah, this is 192 Medic 192 at 3219 Sullivan Avenue. We have a person with Jeff Baines. Cross street to South Sullivan Avenue and South Parker Avenue. Engine 192, Medic 192 at 3219 Sullivan Avenue. You have a person with chest pain. Slow on 9 EMS. I'm out 1038.
1: 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There is no such address. 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

0: 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Yeah, I just delivered in 1747 to Raymond.
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0: 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Engine 21, Mike 28, 305, North Colt Road, Apartment 31, you have a difficulty breathing. 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

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Number 3D. Off Redmond Road, South Moodville Road, and Arion Avenue. Exit Medic Road. Respond on Southwest EMS. Medic 243. Engine 241. 4739 Hilton Avenue 3D. Number 3D. Off Redmond Road, South Moodville Road, and Arion Avenue. Exit Medic Road. Respond on Southwest EMS.

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And then 6, ladder 24, rescue 16, RS 10, 61, 61, Bush Boulevard. Do you have an elevator in front of it? Respond on 10 Alpha. 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

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Engine 182, EMS 14 at 5266 Bay Force Drive, Hill Constable DOA. Respond on 9 EMS, timeout 1048.

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1: 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Can I get a code 1, Tom?
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1: 1053, Master Receipt. Sir, do you know if CB has been dispatched?
0: Have the card. They do not have a car assigned yet. I will give them a call, give them the code 1 time, sir.
1: Thank you, sir. Appreciate it. 1182 AM 14. Your discretion, sir.

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Engine 204. Italian 202. 1480 Gateway Lake Drive North. 100 adults. Respond on Southwest EFS. Edit 204. Engine 204. Italian 202. 1480 Gateway Lake Drive North. 100 adults. Respond on Southwest EMS.

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in at 167 Lechner Avenue. You have an ill person. Cross street to Floral Avenue and Dorian Avenue. Medic Bag 167 Lechner Avenue. You have an ill person. 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

0: 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Respond on 9 EMS 1, 11:08 hours.
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Cross of North Bryce Road North. Respond on 9 EMS 1, 11, 12 hours. 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

Clinton, is an 83, 1992, 5029, Flint, Bancourt. The person with just names, cross street to Heather Glen Drive and dead end. Is an 83, 1992, 5029, full name and port. Yeah, just names. Respond on 90MS, time out, 1121.

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This one on 9 NS, timeout, 1122.

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Respond on 9 EMS, timeout 1122.

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Respond on next EMS 1, 1131 hours.

Seven to 13, grade 13, 13, 65, that's fair enough. You're not going to be reading. Call straight to Clinton Street, East Hudson. Is it 13, grade 13, 23, 65, Rasmus Avenue, you have a difficulty breathing. Respond on CNS, tie up, 1132.

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You have an ill person. 34 at 4490 South Hamilton Road. You have an ill person. Respond on IDMS, time out, 1134.

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Basic medic run with police. 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

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Medic 151, Engine 151, Battalion 151, EMS 151, 4805 Langley Avenue, Apartment 108, non-breather. Medic 151, Engine 151, Battalion 151, EMS 151, 4805 Langley Avenue, Apartment 108. Non-breather, Cross Street, Living Lane, and Country Club Road. Respond on next EMS burn. 11:44 hours.

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0: 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Respond, I've been a small time in 1202.
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Have met

Plains, South 18th Street, from the apartment I as in India. Pigeon number 14630 East Woodrow Avenue, apartment I, India, on Chesapeake. Respond 90, that's one time is 12 o'clock.

0: 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Recent remarks to respond to 9MS1 at Medic 181 3648 Weston Drive on the Hill Person. Respond to 9MS1 from the 1204.
1: 2231 Lost Drive, cross of Lena Avenue and Breck Avenue, basic medic run. Respond on Southwest EMS, medic 201 3231 Lost Drive, cross of Lena Avenue and Breck Avenue, basic medic run. Respond on Southwest EMS.
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Difficulty breathing. Cross Street Postage Drive and Stone Creek Drive. 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

0: 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Well, you're looking at a 4-star hotel, no snow and no evacuation. It's 181, you can go second left.
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2: Cindy 25, 1551 West 5th Avenue, apartment B, Bravo, injured from a fall. Crushing to Hunter Avenue, phone 9MS1. Medic 25, 151 West 5th Avenue, apartment B, Bravo, injured from a fall. Phone 9MS1, time is 1216.
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1: Valencia Road, cross of Valencia Court and Granada Avenue, Alpha Medic Run. Respond on Southwest EMS. Medic 243-2382 Valencia Road, cross of Valencia Court and Granada Avenue, Alpha Medic Run. Respond on Southwest EMS. 2382 Valencia Road, cross of Valencia and Granada Avenue, Elbow Medic Run. Respond on Southwest EMS. Engine 241-2382 Valencia Road, cross of Valencia Fort and Granada Avenue, Elbow Medic Run. Respond on Southwest EMS.

Elm Creek Drive, an auto accident, closer to Memory Lane North, respond on line extrication at the 2 AM 15. 1303 Elm Creek Drive, I'm injured from an accident. Auto accident, correction. Respond on line extrication, 419.

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Have engine of 6-2091 East Alexandria Road. 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

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You have been injured from a fall. Cross streets are Royal Point Drive. Respond on 9 MS 1 at Medic 34, 5657 Spike Bush Drive. I'm injured from a fall. Respond on 9 MS 1, number is 1226.

0: 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Engine 20, 406 Woodland Avenue, person down.
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Rescue 101, Battalion 101, Ladder 101, 649, High Street, Fire Alarm. Rescue 101, Battalion 101, Ladder 101, 649, High Street, Fire Alarm, Cross Street of West New England Avenue, respond on Northwest Fire Ground 1.

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1: 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Respond on 9 EMS 1. Respond on 10 Bravo, Engine 192, 285, Leesburg, Port West, Outfire, cross of Westport Road and Leesburg, Port North, Engine 192, 285, Leesburg, Port West, Outfire, respond on 10 Bravo.

0: 1, Vedic Fork, 1419 East Mound Street, Ilderton, cross of Kimball Place and Miller Avenue, Vedic Fork, 1419 East Mound Street, Ilderton. Respond on 9 ENS 1. Respond on 9 ENS 1. Vedic 10, Columbus Dollar House, 84 North 15th Street, Ilderton. Cross of East Gay Street and Almond Avenue, Vedic 10, Columbus Dollar House, 84 North 17th Street, Ilderton. Respond on 9 EMS 1. Vedic 13, Bin 16, 1170 Windsor Avenue, Chesthaven, cross of Carroll Avenue and Brooks Avenue, Vedic 13, Engine 16, 1170 Windsor Avenue, Chesthaven. Vedic 19, 4 East 13th Avenue, Ilderton, cross of Dead End and North Pearl Street, Vedic 19, 4 East 13th Avenue, Ilderton.
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Farm on 9 EMS 1, Medic 172, 40, Circle, Diabetic Emergency, Cross of, and Esker Drive, Medic 172, 40, Circle, Diabetic Emergency, respond on 9 EMS 1. 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

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Respond at 9 EMS 1, Medic 17, Engine 17, 90 South Ogden Avenue, Unconscious Overdose, Cross of Olive Street, and West Broad Street, Medic 17, Engine 17, 90 South Ogden Avenue, Unconscious Overdose, Respond at 9 EMS 1.

0: Battalion 202, 1650, Greenham Road, Roosters, cross off ramp, ramp, and Sakai Road, Bait Med Run with Police, respond on Southwest EMS.
1: Copy, sir.
0: North High Street, Ilverton, cross of East Hudson Street and East Duncan Street, Medic 13, 2600 North High Street, Ilverton, respond at 9 EMS 1. Respond at 9 EMS 1, Medic 14, 1941 South Champion Avenue, Diabetic Emergency, cross of Reed Avenue and Lawrence Drive. Medic 14, 1941, South Champion Avenue, Diabetic Emergency, respond at 9 EMS 1. Respond at 9 EMS 1, Engine 13, 2600 North High Street, Ilverton. Cross of East Hudson Street and East Duncan Street, Engine 13, 2600 North High Street, Ilverton. Respond on 9 EMS 1. Respond on 9 EMS 1. Medic 15, 2918 Cleveland Avenue, Apartment A, Headic. Cross of Weldon Avenue and Agnes Road, Merrick 16, 2918 Cleveland Avenue, Apartment A, Herrick, respond on 9 EMS 1.

0: 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Respond on 9 EMS 1.
1: Oh, that's negative. 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

crop of East Fulton Street and East Angler Street, 398 South Grand Avenue, fire alarm A, engine 2, ladder 1, respond on 10 Alpha. Respond on 9 EMS 1, edit 181, 149 Buckeye Circle, hemorrhage, crop of B5 and J Drive. Medic 181, 149 Buckeye Circle, hemorrhage, respond on 9 EMS 1.

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1: 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Medic 17, 54 North Powell Avenue, ill person, respond on 98S1. Respond on 9EMS1, EMS 11, Scioto Mile, 233 Civic Center Drive, ill person, cross of West Rich Street and West Cherry Street, EMS 11, Scioto Mile, 233 Civic Center Drive, ill person, respond on 9EMS1. Medic 823-5546 Autumn Chase Drive, ill person, cross of Dead End and Bairnsford Drive. Medic 823-5546 Autumn Chase Drive, ill person,

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respond on 9ELS1, headache 8, 927 Atchison Street, injured in fall, cross of North Monroe Avenue and Sawyer Boulevard, medic 8, 927 Atchison Street, injured in fall, respond on 9ELS1.

0: 2, ENS 14, 1005, East Long Street, Apartment UNI, RRU Transport, cross off Miami Avenue and North 20th Street. Medic 2, EMS 14, 1005, East Long Street, Apartment UNI, RRU Transport, report on 9 EMS 1.
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0: Kismet comes in. 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
1: Copy, Mac 27. 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
2: Hey, Mac 1, Mac 25. Did you know you were going to Butterfly?
3: 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We are going to Butterfly.

Ladder 101, 472, Edelway Park, CO Jack. Ladder 101, 472, Edelway Park, CO Jack, Cross Street at Park Boulevard, respond on Northwest Ops.

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We found on 9 ES 1, Medic 17, 628 South Wheatland Avenue, Medic Emergency, South Fremont Avenue and Safford Avenue, Medic 17, 628 South Wheatland Avenue, Medic Emergency, we found on 9 ES 1.

Anna, 9 EMS 1, Medic 1, 50 Jefferson Avenue, Apartment 112, Hilversum, Prop of Willow Street and Boone Street, Medic 1, 50 Jefferson Avenue, Apartment 112, Hilversum. Respond on 9 EMS 1.

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Medic 13, 3833 Tiger Village Drive. 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Cross of Melissa Dawn Drive and Alyssum Avenue. Medic 14, 3833 Tiger Lily Drive. Back pain. Respond on 9 EMS 1. Respond on 9 EMS 1. 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Respond on 9 EMS 1. 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Respond on 9 EMS 1.

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Medic 10, Van Buren Shelter, 595 Van Buren Drive, Diabetic Emergency, respond on 9 EMS 1. Respond on 9 EMS 1. Medic 35, Engine 35, Wagoner Road Boulevard and North Wagoner Road, Person 10. Medic 35, Engine 35, Wagoner Road Boulevard and North Wagoner Road, Person 10. Respond on 9 EMS 1. Respond on 9 EMS 1. Medic 3, Van Buren Shelter, 595 Van Buren Drive, Diabetic Emergency, cross off Mount Calvary Avenue and Pierce Drive. Medic 3, Van Buren Shelter, 595 Van Buren Drive, Diabetic Emergency, respond on 9 EMS 1. Medic 812, move up to Station 31. Medic 812,

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0: 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We see no one. We will be in service unless you have something further.

0: 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On 9EMS1, Medic 18, Engine 15, Stroke 1, 1129 East 24th Avenue, Stroke, cross of Hamilton Avenue and Ontario Street, Medic 18, Engine 16, Stroke 1, 1129 East 24th Avenue, Stroke, respond on 9EMS1. Respond on 9EMS1, Medic 26, Engine 26, EMS 15, Hoda Westwoods Park and Ride, 55 Westwoods Boulevard, cardiac arrest, cross of Rustling Way Lane and West Broad Street, Medic 26, Engine 26, EMS 15, Hoda Westwoods Park and Ride, 55 Westwoods Boulevard, cardiac arrest, respond on 9EMS1. Respond on 9EMS1, Medic 183, 7566, Maple Trunk Drive, difficulty breathing, cross of Winding Path Drive and Willow Branch Drive, Medic 183, 7566, Maple Trunk Drive, difficulty breathing, respond on 9EMS1.
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respond on 9 EMS 1, Medic 172, 403 Obetz Road, Apartment 106, ill person, cross of Rosalind Drive and Parsons Avenue, Medic 172, 403 Obetz Road, Apartment 106, ill person, respond on 9 EMS 1. Respond on 9 EMS 1, Medic 7, North High Library, 1423 North High Street, ill person, cross of Euclid Avenue and West 8th Avenue, Medic 7, North High Library, 1423 North High Street, ill person, respond on 9 EMS 1.

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Medic 10, Engine 10, Medic 812, 1458 Sullivan Avenue, difficulty breathing, cross of Sullivan Avenue to I-70 eastbound ramp and South Ilford Avenue. Medic 10, Engine 10, Medic 812, 1468 Sullivan Avenue, difficulty breathing, respond on 9 ELS 1. Respond on 9 ELS 1, Medic 61, 1917 Paris Road, allergic reaction, cross of Banner Grove and Walford Street. Medic 61, 1917 Paris Road, allergic reaction, respond on 9 ELS 1.

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Respond on 10 Bravo.

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Respond on next dispatch. 1350 hours. Second Street, chest pain. Respond on 9 EMS 1. Respond at 9 EMS 1. Headache 6, 5255 Cleveland Avenue. Ill person. Cross of Green Apple Avenue and Mallard Landing Drive. Medic 6, 5255 Cleveland Avenue. Ill person. Respond at 9 EMS 1. Respond at 9 EMS 1. Medic 192, engine 192, 824 Tiger Drive. Difficulty breathing. 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Difficulty breathing. Respond on 9 EMS 1. Respond on 9 EMS 1. Engine 32, EMS 15, 5429 Refugee Road. Possible DOA. Cross of Millvale Street and Barrows Road. Engine 32, EMS 16, 5429 Refugee Road. Possible DOA. Respond on 9 EMS 1.

Echo, letter 1, 386 East Broad Street, apartment 203, Outfire, cross of North Grant Avenue and Cleveland Avenue, letter 1, 366 East Broad Street, apartment 203, Outfire, respond from 10 Bravo.

0: で。
1: とにかく。
2: Sir, we have a pretty large tree branch that's on the wire. They're smoldering in a couple of spots. Wires are still intact, but the tree is tucked in a pole. Or, it's stuck in a fence. I'm not really sure if it's fence charge or not. Homeowners called AAP. They should send somebody out. Is there any way you guys can get a hold of them to see about possibly speeding this up just so nobody gets zapped?
1: Is there anything I can give them a call?

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respond on 9 ELS 1, Medic 2, 17 South High Street, Indian Fall, off of West State Street and East Broad Street. Medic 2, 17 South High Street, Indian Fall, respond on 9 ELS 1.

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Medic 12, Engine 12, 1915, Big Run Bluff Boulevard, difficulty breathing, respond on 9 EMS 1.

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Respond on 9 EMS 1.

2 East Broad Street, conscious overdose, cross of South High Street and North Pearl Street. Medic 3, 2 East Broad Street, conscious overdose, respond on 9 EMS 1. Respond on 9 EMS 1. Medic 5, children's close to home, 6435 East Broad Street, allergic reaction, cross of Roosevelt Street and Chris Harry Lane. Medic 5, children's close to home, 6435 East Broad Street, allergic reaction, respond on 9 EMS 1. EMS 1, engine 10, mountain 15, Big Run Bluff Boulevard, difficulty breathing, cross of Silver Bluff Drive and Bluffer Way, engine 10, 1915, Big Run Bluff Boulevard, difficulty breathing, respond on 9 EMS 1.

Respond on 9 EMS 1, EMS 15, Children's Close to Home, 6435 East Broad Street, Allergic Reaction, Cross of Albert Street and Kurt Perry Lane, EMS 16, Children's Close to Home, 6435 East Broad Street, Allergic Reaction, Respond on 9 EMS 1. Respond on 9 EMS 1, Medic 3589, East Point Ridge Drive, Apartment 121, Ill Person, Cross of East Broad Street, Medic 3589, East Point Ridge Drive, Apartment 121, Ill Person, Respond on 9 EMS 1. Respond on 9 EMS 1. 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Respond on 9 EMS 1. EMS 15, 1915 Big Run Bluff Boulevard, difficulty breathing, cross of Silver Bluff Drive and Blufford Way. EMS 15, 1915 Big Run Bluff Boulevard, difficulty breathing, respond on 9 EMS 1. 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

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Panic 25. Engine 25. Steel and Center. 11:45. Olentangy River Road. Injured in fall. Cross up westbound. State Route 315 southbound to Cookdale Boulevard. Ramp and West 3rd Avenue. Panic 25. Engine 25. Steel and Center. 11:45. Olentangy River Road. Injured in fall. Respond on 9 EMS 1. Respond on 9 Extrication. Engine 29. North Hamilton Road and Chestnut Hill Drive. Vehicle accident. Engine 29. North Hamilton Road and Chestnut Hill Drive. Vehicle accident. Respond on 9 Extrication.

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1: Make sure there's not another accident. It's been dispatched just south on Harrisburg Pike. We have one accident description, but it's not all the way to EPM, or about a half mile away from that.
2: 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That's, we just drove through there. That's all we saw.
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1: I'm just curious if this would be coming. It's a quick address that could be Humphrey as across the beacon. Air 3 and Humphrey Avenue.
0: And I'm coming, let me talk for you.

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Medic 806, 5711 Gray Hall Court. Allergic reaction. Cross of Drowsing, Maine. Medic 806, 5711 Gray Hall Court. Allergic reaction. Respond on 9 EMS 1.

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3: Nissan at 9 EMS 1, medic 182, engine 182, 6535 Baker Street, difficulty breathing, off of Chris Court and Williamson Lane, medic 182, engine 182, 6535 Baker Street, difficulty breathing, Nissan at 9 EMS 1.

Hold on there for a minute, Connie. Every Tony was in the area of 71 Northbound at East 5th, and we are not seeing any vehicles. Further information.

Avenue, Garden and Outright Listing, off of Emery Street and Holland Drive, Ladder 5. 1038 Skinner Avenue, carbon monoxide poisoning. Response on 15 Mech IC1. Response on 10 Alpha, 2642 Fisher Road. Fire alarm A, engine 51, ladder 10, cross of Smith Road and McKinley Avenue, 2642 Fisher Road. Fire alarm A, engine 51, ladder 10, respond on 10 Alpha. Respond on 9 EMS 1, medic 28, engine 50, below springs east, 2085 City Gate Drive, test pave, cross of Column Street and Stelter Road, medic 28. Engine 20, Columbus Springs East, 2085 City Gate Drive, test pave, respond on 9 ES 1. Respond on 9 ES 1, medic 823, 1164 Metro Drive, abdominal pain, cross of Huntley Drive and Simpson Drive, medic 823. 1164 Metro Drive, stomach pain, respond on 9 ES 1. Respond on 9 ES 1, medic 4, 5694 LBC Main, ill person, cross of LMA Drive and dead end, medic 4, 5694 LBC Main, ill person. Respond on 9 EMS 1. MEC IC 1, Battalion 6, 1038 Skinner Avenue, carbon monoxide poisoning, cross of Emery Street and Holland Drive, Battalion 6. 1038 Skinner Avenue, carbon monoxide poisoning, respond on 16 MET IC1. Respond on 9 ES1, medic 36, engine 36, outpatient care New Albany, 6100 North Compton Road, suite, just paid. Cross of East Dublin Granville Road and North Grant from Hamilton. 36, engine 36, outpatient care New Albany, 6100 North Hamilton Road, suite, test paid, respond on 9 ES 1. Respond on 9 ES 1. Medic 23, 5671 Indian Mound Court, hemorrhage, cross of Dead End and Indian Mound Road. Medic 23, 5671 Indian Mound Court, hemorrhage, respond on 9 ES 1.

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1: 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Engine 61, 2980 Sandridge Avenue. Chest pain. Respond on 9 EMF 1. Respond on 9 EMF 1. Engine 1, 1233 Canwick Road. Person down. Cross of Tudor Road and Haddon Road. Engine 21, 1233 Kenwick Road. Person down. Respond on 9 EMS 1. Respond on 9 EMS 1. Medic 15, engine 15, stroke 1, 2486 Brookwood Road. 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Respond on 9 ELS 1. Respond on 9 EMS 1, engine 6, 2807 Wildwood Road, person down, cross of Cardinal Court and North Bay Drive, engine 6. 2807 Wildwood Road. Person down. Respond on 9 EMS 1.

I found on 9 EMS 1, Medic 15, EMS 14, 2486 Brookwood Road, possible CVA, part of Irwin Boulevard and Kingsley Road, Medic 15, EMS 14, 2486 Brookwood Road, possible CVA, respond on 9 EMS 1.

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1: Go to
0: ESRG. Yeah, so yeah, that's what I'll just jump. I'm canceled on that.
1: Yeah, ESRG, you can cancel the end as well, took the rock.
0: Yeah, I can't, thanks.

Respond on 9 EMS 1. Medic 8 15. Engine 2. EMS 11. East Sycamore Street and South Champion Avenue. Pedestrian struck. Medic 8 15. Engine 2. EMS 11. East Sycamore Street and South Champion Avenue. Pedestrian struck. Respond on 9 EMS 1. St. Andrew's School, 4081 Reed Road, Township Fire Alarm, Engine 11, Battalion 7, cross of Fairview Lane and McCoy Road, St. Andrew's School, 4081 Reed Road, Township Fire Alarm, Engine 11, Battalion 7. 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

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Nissan on 10 Bravo, engine 23, 4117 East Livingston Avenue, grass fire, cross of Livingston Court and Elaine Road, engine 23, 4117 East Livingston Avenue, grass fire, Nissan on 10 Bravo. Nissan on 9 EMS 1, EMS 15, East Sycamore Street and South Champion Avenue, pedestrian struck, EMS 14, East Sycamore Street and South Champion Avenue, pedestrian struck, respond on 9 EMS 1. Respond on 10 Alpha, 1858 Coghill Drive, fire alarm 8. Engine 24, ladder 24, cross of Lyle Road and Brittany Road, 1868 Coghill Drive, fire alarm A, engine 24, ladder 24, respond on 10 Alpha,

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14, 1221 Lockhorn Road, possible CVA, cross of East Stewart Avenue and Reinhardt Avenue, Medic 2, engine 14, 1221 Lockhorn Road, possible CVA, respond on 9ES 1. Respond on 9EMS 1, Medic 818, Engine 16, 1085, East 26th Avenue, unconscious person. Medic 818, Engine 16, 1085, East 26th Avenue, unconscious person. 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Medic 181, Engine 182, Battalion 181. US 33 eastbound and Dixie Road, vehicle accident. Medic 181, engine 182, battalion 181, US 33 eastbound and Dixie Road, vehicle accident. Respond on 9 extrication. Respond on 10 Alpha, 2642 Fisher Road, fire alarm A, engine 17, ladder 10, cross of Saffin Road and McKinley Avenue, 2642 Fisher Road, fire alarm A, engine 17, ladder 10, respond on 10 Alpha. Two. 6963 Jackson Pike, cross of Conway and London Railport Road, London Railport Road West. Basic vetted run with police. Respond on Southwest EMS. Medic 203, Battalion 202, 6963 Jackson Pike, cross of Driveway and London Railport Road, London Railport Road West. Basic vetted run with police. Respond on Southwest EMS.

0: CJ13. That's a negative. Sounds like they've already got their alarm coming notified. They're trying to do it more well now. Just a heads up for the FAA that being worked on. So, thank you.
1: Thank you very much.

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1: 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UAPD has the same.
2: 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You can see.

Hispanic 162, Italian 161, 1402, Rice Road, Overdose. Hispanic 162, Italian 161, 1402, Rice Road, Overdose. 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Respond on SEMS 1, 1452 hours.

53 South Peg Avenue. Difficulty breathing. Cross off West Mound Street and Whitehead Road. Q17. Engine 17. 653 South Peg Avenue. Difficulty breathing. Respond 9 MS1.

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2: 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Medic 22. 248 Barilla Road. 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Cross of South 6th Street and South 8th Street. Medic 22. 248 Barilla Road. 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Respond on 9ES1. Broad Street, Tiverton, cross of South Maria Road and South Renner Avenue, Old Village Road, basic vet run, respond on South FEMS.

0: 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Cross Street, Amberley Drive, East and Downtown Road, Riva Ridge Boulevard. 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
1: MDT 111, 113, Flag 441, Medic 111, MDT 111, at 15 East College Avenue, respond to West Hill Fire Ground 1, your timeout 1458.
0: 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Difficulty breathing. 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

0: 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North Hartford Avenue and South Hartford Avenue, Medic 10, Peter West, 866 West Broad Street, Cedar, respond on 9EMS 1.
1: 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I can't buy this radio command on the south end of the building.
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1: The person traffic control, please.
2: Just to where your traffic is coming through, kind of broken.
1: Okay, we're going to need PD for traffic control. We've got a two-story frame dwelling. Nothing showing, and it does not appear the building's been evacuated yet.
2: 51.

0: 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You can cancel 183 using your ticket.
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1: Sir, we've taped off the backyard of the danger area. We told the homeowner to just keep an eye on it until AEP gets here. We're going to clear everything.
0: Yeah, you notified the homeowner to take it off. 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
1: Columbus Fire Magazine 17.

0: Yes, sir. I just wasn't sure if you had been advised yet. We're en route to Franklinton. They notified us that they are on diversion as well. We didn't hear a PA message that they were just to notify you.
1: They just went on diversion, sir. We just got the call. They just went on diversion. So we have Marcom and Franklinton doctors and Ohio Health Care, the three hospitals they've been at this time.
0: Thank you.
1: How?
0: They're going to Grant instead.
1: 817 going to Grant.

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1: 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Apartment F. Inside gas leak. Medic 151. 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

0: hospitals, and we now have 4 hospitals diverting. Doctors, Malcolm, Riverside, Ohio, Pippin, Malcolm, Franklin's in the doctors, 10 out of 15, 11.
1: On the scene of a large two-story apartment building, there is nothing showing. Here's the resident is sitting out front of the involved apartment. Did 151 to investigate upon their arrival? Battalion 151, I have command.
2: Battalion 151, you're on scene. Large two-story apartment building, nothing showing. Resident is sitting out front. You have command. Engine investigating on arrival 1512.
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Respond on 9 ELS 1. Medic 1. Engine 14. 843 Colton Road. 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Cross of Hurd Road and South Champion Avenue. Medic 1. Engine 14. 843 Colton Road. 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Respond on 9 ELS 1. Respond on 9 ELS 1. Matter 22. Medic 10. 572 Fraser Road North. Ill person. Cross of Fraser Road West and Fraser Road East. Matter 22. Medic 10. 572 Fraser Road North. Ill person. Respond on 9 EMS 1.

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0: Can you 71 go, man?
1: 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I'm Dream Bag 181 in Campbell. 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
0: 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You can go to the service right now.
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0: Yeah, you can cancel that at D12. 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

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Respond on 9 EMS 1.

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Respond on 9 EMS 1. Medic 51, 1051 West 1st Avenue, Apartment 23B, Inter in Hall, Cross of Osley Road and Coburn Road. Medic 51, 1051 West 1st Avenue, Apartment 23B, Inter in Hall, Respond on 9 EMS 1. Respond on 9 EMS 1. Medic 806, 1009 East Dublin Granville Road, Apartment 103, Medical Alarm, Cross of North Meadows Boulevard and Ramp from State Route 161 to I-71 Southbound Ramp. Medic 86, 1009 East Dublin Granville Road, Apartment 103, Medical Alarm, Respond on 9 EMS 1. Respond on 9 EMS 1, Medic 8, Oak Street and South Washington Avenue, unconscious person. Medic 8, Oak Street and South Washington Avenue, unconscious person. Respond on 9 EMS 1. Respond on 9 EMS 1, Medic 201, Engine 31. 4252 Butleys, Maine, difficulty breathing, cross of Fulcombe Lane and Hickory Pine Lane. Medic 201, Engine 31, 4252 Butleys, Maine, difficulty breathing, respond on 9 EMS 1.

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1: 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Hill Person. Respond on 9 EMS 1.
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2: High Street, person down, engine 7, McMillan Avenue and North High Street, person down, respond on 9 EMS 1.

Rifan R 9 EMS 1, Medic 12, 1359 Bonnie Ridge Road, Ailperton, Cross of Yerlock Drive and Renox Road, Medic 12, 1359 Bonnie Ridge Road, Ailperton, Rifan R 9 EMS 1.

Refund on 9 EMS Wilson, Barrack 23, 1202 Westfall Avenue, ill person. Cross out Astor Avenue and East Mound Street, Barrack 23, 1202 Westfall Avenue, ill person. Refund on 9 EMS 1.

9 extra seatbelts. X25, engine 25. State route 315 southbound at I-70. Vehicle estimate. Medic 25, engine 25. State route 315 southbound at I-670. Vehicle accident. Respond on 9 extra cases. Respond on 9 EMS 1. Medic 13. 4389 Velma Avenue. Ill person. Cross of Clinton Street and East Hudson Street. Medic 13. 2389 Velma Avenue. Ill person. Respond on 9 EMS 1.

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on EMS1, Medic 32, relax in, 5930 Federal Boulevard, room 126, OD, cross of Altshire Road and Scarborough Square, Medic 32, relax in, 5930 Scarborough Boulevard, room 126, OD, respond on 9 EMS1. Respond on 9 EMS1, Medic 815, 1575 Freedus Main, ill person, cross of Freedus Avenue and dead end, Medic 815, 1575 Freedus Main, ill person, respond on 9 EMS1.

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Medic 183, engine 32, 3568, Gender Road, Chest Nave, respond on 9EMS1.

respond on 9 EMF 1, Medic 16, Engine 13, 2554 Homecroft Drive, difficulty breathing, cross of ramp from I-71 northbound to Hudson Street, ramp and Arcadia Avenue, Medic 16, Engine 13, 2554 Homecroft Drive, difficulty breathing, respond on 9 EMF 1. Respond on Battalion Precisely, operate on Battalion 1 Fire Ground. M72, Gilbert Street, Natural Gas Leak, Engine 2, Medic 15, Ladder 15, Rescue 3, Battalion 1, Cross of Stanton Alley and East Sycamore Street, 772 Gilbert Street, Natural Gas Leak, Engine 2, Medic 15, Ladder 15, Rescue 3, Battalion 1. Respond on Battalion 1 IC, operate on Battalion 1 Fire Ground. Respond on Battalion 4 IC, operate on Battalion 4 Fire Ground. 701 Linwood Avenue, report of a fire. Engine 15, Engine 8, Engine 14, Ladder 8, Ladder 1, Medic 8. Rescue 17, Battalion 4, Battalion 6, cross of Newton Street and Blueberry Street, 701 Linwood Avenue, report of a fire, Engine 15, Engine 8, Engine 14, Ladder 8, Ladder 1, Medic 8, Rescue 17, Battalion 4, Battalion 6, respond on Battalion 4 IC, operate on Battalion 4 Fire Ground. Respond on 9 EMS 1, Medic 6, Engine 24, Home Roll, 1289 East Dublin Granville Road, Apartment 130, difficulty breathing, cross of ramp from I-71 northbound to State Route 161, ramp and Satinwood Drive, Medic 6, Engine 24, Home Roll, 1289 East Dublin Granville Road, Apartment 130, difficulty breathing. Respond on 9 EMS 1. Respond on 9 EMS 1. Medic 24, 20 East Torrance Road. 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Cross of North High Street and Piedmont Road. Medic 24, 20 East Torrance Road. Personal assist. Respond on 9 EMS 1. Respond on 9 EMS 1, Medic 10, 1221 McKinley Avenue, seizure, cross of North Yale Avenue and North Central Avenue, Medic 10, 1221 McKinley Avenue, seizure, respond on 9 EMS 1.

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Medic 182. 69-4. 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Ill person. Respond on 9 EMS 1.

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0: Respond on Battalion 4 IC. Operate on Battalion 4 fight ground. 701 Lakewood Avenue. Report of a fire. Ladder 15. Cross of Newton Street and Newberry Street. 701 Lynwood Avenue. Report of a fire. Ladder 15. Respond on Battalion 4 IC. Operate on Battalion 4 fire ground. Respond on Battalion 1 IC. Operate on Battalion 1 fire ground. 772 Gilbert Street. Natural gas leak. Ladder 10. Cross of Eton Alley and East Gilmore Street. 772 Gilbert Street. Natural gas leak. Ladder 10. Respond on Battalion 1 IC. Operate on Battalion 1 fire ground.
1: Five, 1, 3, 1, Beacon Hill Road, 100, number 100, Doctors West Medical Building, cross of Clearfield Road and Buena Vista Avenue, basic medic run, respond on Southwest EMS,

0: Yes, are you going to sing the five and the two?
1: Taiwan Clovis fire situation contained 5 inches to Taiwan for a minute.
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0: 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Moderate damage will be investigated.
1: I'm going to point 6 on

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1: 126, you're saying a large warehouse that's showing out of that if you go.

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Respond on Battalion 5 IC, operate on Battalion 5 fire ground. Respond on 10 Bravo, 5239 Portland Street, apartment 203, foreign odor, engine 11, cross off Apple Road and Slade Avenue, 5239 Portland Street, apartment 203, foreign odor, engine 11, respond on 10 Bravo. Respond on Battalion 5 IC, operate on Battalion 5 fire ground. Medic 192, Rescue 13, SO2, Hilliard Road and Renner Road. 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Medic 192, Rescue 16, SO2, Hilliard Road and Renner Road. Auto accident, hospital entrapment. Respond on Battalion 5 IC, operate on Battalion 5 fire ground. Respond on 10 Bravo, engine 4, 3865 Bay Village Street, carbon monoxide alarm, cross of Athens Road and Courtright Road. Engine 4, 3865 Bay Village Street, carbon monoxide alarm, respond on 10 Bravo.

0: 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You can cancel, we're going to hit the hospital.
1: We're right behind you guys. Did you do anything?
0: No, we already came for a set. She's pretty stable right now. We're good.
2: I pulled up on an auto accident at Henderson Road and Oldham Tandy Boulevard. I'm not involved. We do have a car stuck in the street. It looks like one of the drivers is fleeing the scene. Notify the CPD and start me an engine medic for this incident.
1: Well, that's two. It's Oldham Tandy River Road, not Oldham Tandy Boulevard, correct?
2: It's Tandy Boulevard and West Henderson Road.
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0: Accident. 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SO2, West Henderson Road and Old Handy Boulevard. Vehicle accident. SO2, West Henderson Road and Old Handy Boulevard. Vehicle accident. Respond on dying extrication.
1: Yes.
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Respond on 9EMS-1, EMS-16, 1202 Rothball Avenue, Ill Person, cross off Astor Avenue and East Mound Street, EMS-16, 1202 Rothball Avenue, Ill Person, respond on 9EMS-1. Italian 151114 Hartron Boulevard, medical alarm. Italian 151114 Hartron Boulevard, medical alarm. Cross Street, in Court and Lucas Court. 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
1: Master Chief, sir, we'll get on there quickly. 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

0: 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EMS 1I1, South Ewing Road, Curtin Now, cross of East Main Street. Respond at MEC EMS 1, 16:14 hours.
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Medic 27, Engine 27, Walmart, 7730 Sawmill Road, unconscious person, cross of Summer Drive and Emerald Parkway, Medic 27, Engine 27, Walmart, 7730 Sawmill Road, unconscious person, respond on 9 EMS 1.

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2: 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Respond on 10 Alva, 6555, Carl Road. 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Respond on 10 Alva. Respond on 9 EMS 1, Medic 2, 749 Bellows Avenue, Il Urban, cross of South Davis Avenue and South Green Street. Medic 2, 749 Bellows Avenue, Il Urban. Respond on 9 EMS 1.

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1: Got information from a neighbor that both a male and female party of that address in Park Lawn left about an hour to an hour and a half ago. So we're going to chalk this up to an accidental alarm, and we are all

0: And you can kind of see if he's got any further calls on that.
1: We don't need a dispatch. Thank you.
0: Thanks, Tom. I'm 30.

0: the trail.
1: Yes, sir. What hospital is on the first one?
0: All right, sir, we have six of them. 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
3: 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Respond on 9 EFS 1, medic 173, engine 14. Lev Sludge Up, 3710 South High Street, unconscious person, cross of Great Southern Service Road and Great Southern Boulevard, medic 173, engine 14, Lev Sludge Up, 3710 South High Street, unconscious person, respond on 9 EMS 1. Respond on 9 EMS 1. Medic 6, 6192 Ambleside Drive, ill person, cross of Stretford Lane and North Gas Pipe. Medic 6, 6192 Ambleside Drive, ill person, respond on 9 EMS 1.
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0: I'm here. 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
2: 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Respond on 10 Bravo. Respond on 9 ELS 1, Medic 4, 3896 River Creek Bay Way, Caesar, cross off Canal Bay Way and Mon Bay Way. Medic 4, 3896 River Creek Bay Way, Caesar. 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Respond on 9 ELS 1. Respond on 9 ELS 1, Medic 817, Bridgedale Apartments, 1662 Harrisburg Pike, Apartment 118, Little Person, cross of Franklin Avenue and Chambers Avenue, Medic 817, Bridgedale Apartments, 1662 Harrisburg Pike, Apartment 118, Little Person, respond on 9 ELS 1.

we have seven hospitals. 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
1: Heading 1635.

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Medic, 173, 859 Olympia Drive, Caesar, respond on 9 EMS 1.

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Respond at 9 EMS 1.

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We are at 9 EMS 1, Medic 31, Engine 31, Walmart, 1221 Bridgeville Road, unconscious person, cross off Walmart Service Road and Paul Road, Medic 31, Engine 31, Walmart, 1221 Bridgeville Road, unconscious person, respond on 9 EMS 1. Respond on 9 EMS 1, Engine 16, 3350 Cleveland Avenue, person down, cross of Cleveland Innis Plaza, Engine 16, 3350 Cleveland Avenue, person down, respond on 9 EMS 1.

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Battalion 202. 1715 Springtown Road. 50. 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Respond on Southwest EMS.

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Respond on 9 EMS 1, Medic 111, Huntington Gateway Center, 5555 Cleveland Avenue, Caesar, cross of Muslim Plaza Drive and East Evelyn Granville Road, Medic 111, Huntington Gateway Center, 5555 Cleveland Avenue, Caesar, respond on 9 EMS 1.

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1: 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Respond on 9 EMS 1. Respond on 9 EMS 1. 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Respond on 9 EMS 1. Respond on 9 EMS 1. Engine 36. 5150 East Dublin Grand Air Road, Suite 110, Hill Prison, cross up dead end, and North Hamilton Road, Engine 36, 5150 East Dublin Grand Air Road, Suite 110, Hill Prison, respond on 9 EMS 1.

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0: Hutchins Road, medical alarm, brought up Winding Creek Drive and Tallbrook Road, engine 12, 1679 Riverbend Road, medical alarm, respond on 9-1. Injured in fall, cross of Riley Run and Sandy Lake Drive, engine 31, Bag 192, 1980, Curtain Square Drive, apartment B, injured in fall, response 9-1. Respond on 10 Alpha, 787 Temple Road, fire alarm A, engine 11, ladder 24, cross of Jackson Way Avenue and Old County River Road, 787 Bethel Road, fire alarm A, engine 11, ladder 24, respond on 10 Alpha.
1: Come off the diversion. 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

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Medic 182, 985 Roport Road, Medic Run, respond on 9 EMS 1.

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0: Refund on 9 EMS 1, Medic 14, Parsons Senior Center, 1854 South Washington Avenue, Apartment 214, injured in fall, cross of Reed Avenue and East End Avenue, Medic 14, Parsons Senior Center, 1854 South Washington Avenue, Apartment 214, injured in fall, refund on 9 EMS 1.
1: Gilmore Drive, ill person, Cross Street, Sather Avenue, and Bryan Drive, Lebanon Avenue, respond on net EMS 1, 1703 hours.
2: The fact. 852 go. 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

0: Hello, sir. Calling Sergeant Air. We are now in the emergency patient transport plan. When transporting to a hospital, please go over to 9 transport. I'll repeat, we are now in the emergency patient transport plan. Please go over 9 transport. 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
1: Copy, Engine 11, on scene, one square, front nothing showing, not investigating. Engine 11 has accountability, 10 has command, mobile, time is 1705.
2: Well, is there a permit for can't move you?

0: 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The EPTP has been activated. 1706.
1: Okay, 11 copy.

front 9, EMS 1, medic 10, engine 12, 2220 Beacon Road, chest pain, cross of Woodbrook Lane and Whitethorn Avenue, medic 10, engine 12, 2220 Beacon Road, chest pain, respond on 9, EMS 1. Respond on 9 EMS 1, medic 15, 1674 Oakwood Avenue, ill person, cross of East Marcuson Avenue and East Jenkins Avenue, medic 15, 1674 Oakwood Avenue, ill person, respond on 9 EMS 1.

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Medic 173, Engine 22, 942, Rutland Road, Test Paid, respond on 9 EMS 1.

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Vic 10, engine 17, 825, South Peg Avenue, difficulty breathing, respond on 9 extrication.

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Fire alarm 8. Engine 6, Ladder 29. Off of Eric Road and ramp from Westerville Road to I-70 eastbound ramp. 6211, Westerville Road. Fire alarm 8. Engine 6, Ladder 29. Respond on 10 Alpha,

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1: Yeah, I've got a 50-year-old female with a head strike and EPOH on board. I'm looking for a hospital.
0: A 9 transport, sir. Go to 9 transport, please.
2: Copy. 182-1, scene of a 2-story senior center. Nothing showing. 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Timeout is 17.7.

0: Street D South, apartment 7, OB, Quebec 162, 6322, Century City South, apartment 7, OB, Cross Street, Center City East, and Century City West. Respond on next EMS 1, 1728 hours.
1: Ginger, if you do get a phone call there, not to dispatch any medic units there.
2: 15 South, just north of 670. No one's entered. All five of you.
1: That's a good seat. Thanks.

confirm on 9 police fire. Medic 806, North Road and Cleveland Avenue, injured from assault. Medic 806, North Road and Cleveland Avenue, injured from assault. Respond on 9 police fire.

0: 13, go ahead, sir.
1: Yes, sir, we did some wires down in the parking lot. It is pole the building. I can get you a pole number here whenever you're ready for it.
0: Go ahead.

0: Got it, sir.
1: Yes, sir. Phone number I got here is 422863.
0: Copy that, sir. Repeating, it is going to be 422863. Copy, I'll let AEP know. Do we still have lights and power in the area, or are they out?
1: They still have power. It looks like lights are on. It sounds like this is kind of an ongoing issue, and just nobody's been doing anything about it. There's several wires that are kind of hanging low as well.
0: Copy, I'll let them know. Thank you, sir.

Respond on 9 EMS 1, engine 14, Parsons Senior Sister, 1854 South Washington Avenue, apartment 214, personal assist, cross of Reed Avenue and East Innes Avenue, engine 13, Parsons Senior Center, 1854 South Washington Avenue, apartment 214, personal assist, respond on 9 EMS 1. Respond on 9 EMS 1, Medics 23, Engine 43, EMS 16, 4259 East Mound Street, Cardiac Arrest, Cross of Pierce Avenue and Westfall Avenue, Medic 23, Engine 23, EMS 16, 4259 East Mound Street, Cardiac Arrest, Respond on 9 EMS 1.

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1: We're going to be on scene until they get here. There's bottlenecking. 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
3: There, he's going to text me the address of the plane that they're going to use. And whenever he wants us to head over in that direction.
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Engine 162, phase in. 2100 Bryce Road, overdose. Cross Street, East Green Boulevard, Canning Way Boulevard, and Ramp Bryce. Respond on VEC EMS 1, 1738 hours.

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0: up nose, headache, cross off Dresden Street and Riemann Street, medic 18, 1461 Kenmore Road, headache, respond on 9 EMS 1. Respond on 9 extrication, ending on 6, Carl Road and Candlewood Place, accident scratch detector, ending 6, Carl Road and Candlewood Place, accident crash detector, respond on 9 extrication.
1: Whitehall has been called and will be responding, sir. They will be responding.
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0: 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Thank you for 20 Middleshire Street. 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What's this? 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

1, Medic 806, Engine 61, Morphine, 2150 East Lynn Granville Road, difficulty breathing, cross up Maple Canyon Avenue and Spring Run Drive. Medic 806, Engine 61, Walgreens, 2150 East Dublin Granville Road, difficulty breathing, respond on 9 EMS 1. Respond on 9 EMS 1. Medic 6, Engine 19, 5899 Sonoma Court, difficulty breathing, cross of Ed N and Solera Drive. Medic 6, Engine 19, 5899 Sonoma Court, difficulty breathing, respond on 9 EMS 1. Allergic reaction. Cross Street, Town Road, and Maplewood Avenue. Respond on next EMS board. 1750 hours.

6, 8, 15, engine 15, ELS 14, Lockhorn, automobile accident, respond on 9 education. Respond on 9 EMS 1, engine 7, Marathon, 207, East 11th Avenue, person down, cross off Summit Street and Hamlet Street, engine 7, Marathon, 207, East 11th Avenue, person down, respond on 9 EMS 1.

Creek Lane, just paid, cross of Morningview Lane and Bridal Creek Way, Medic 26, Engine 26, 5290 Turner Creek Lane, just paid, respond on 9 EMS 1.

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1: 51, go ahead.
0: Hey, did you guys just cancel on your run?
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0: We're headed up to 161 in Sharon Woods area on a just probably reading with Reddit 6. I don't know. You guys are closer. Thanks, sir. Agent McKee on the car, Joe, just 61 car. Appreciate it, fellas.

respond on 9 EMS 1, Medic 12, 756, South Richardson Avenue, ill person, cross of West Mound Street and Whitehead Road, Medic 12, 756, South Richardson Avenue, ill person, respond on 9 EMS 1.

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3: 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Respond on 9 Police Fire.

Nikon on 15 Nexera 1, Medic 1P3, 2945 Upton Road West, into the person, cross off Parkline Drive, and Upton Road North, Medic 183, 2945 Upton Road West, into the person, respond on 16 Nexera 1. Respond on 9 EMS 1, Medic 12, 1121 South Peg Avenue, OB, cross of Briggs Road and Rosedale Avenue, Medic 12, 1121 South Peg Avenue, OB, respond on 9 EMS 1. Respond on 9 EMS 1, Medic 823. 1452 Elaine Road, apartment C, injured person, cross of A Court and East Livingston Avenue, Medic 823, 1452 Elaine Road, apartment C, injured person, response on 9 EMS 1.

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0: 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Allergic reaction. NX592, NX1780 Hill Road North. Allergic reaction. Cross Street, Parkley Drive, and Cussing Road, Blacklist Eastern Road. Respond on net EMF 1, 18.09 hours.
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1: C. Station take 1780 Hill Road North. Allergic reaction. Medic 593. Station take 1780 Hill Road North. Allergic reaction. Cross Street, Barkley Drive, and Hussing Road, Blacklake Eastern Road. Respond on next EMS 1. 18:10 hours.

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Cross Street of Mooney Street. Respond on Northwest EMS 1.

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Injured person, respond on 9 EMS 1.

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Cross of Streel Road and South Yearland Road. 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Sharky's Fish and Chicken. 4049 East Livingston Avenue. Injured person. Respond on 9 EMS 1.

Respond on 9 extrication. Medic 13, engine 13, EMS 13, I-71 northbound at mile marker 113. Motorcycle accident. Cross of ramp from I-71 northbound to Weber Road. Ramp and east ramp from Weber Road to I-71 northbound ramp. Medic 13, engine 13, EMS 13, I-71 northbound at mile marker 113. Motorcycle accident. Respond on 9 extrication. Respond on 9 EMS 1. Medic 8, 18, 5th Third Bank, 3407 Cleveland Avenue. Injured person. Cross of Cleveland Innis Plaza. Medic 8, 18, 5th Third Bank, 3407 Cleveland Avenue. Injured person. Respond on 9 EMS 1. Respond on 9 EMS 1. Medic 31, 1824 Westbrook Village Drive. Abdominal pain. Cross of Westbrook Drive and dead end. Medic 31, 1824 Westbrook Village Drive. Abdominal pain. Respond on 9 EMS 1.

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motorcycle accident with me. That's for... We're going to have to go all the way down to 17th and come northbound. It's going to be just north of 17th before the ramp to Hudson.

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1: 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The 17th, that's all.
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0: 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Medic 14, Engine 14, Sinogo, 1711 Blackburn Road, Test Pave.
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1: 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I'm going to need an emergency call to AP. I've got a transformer down. I got violent arcing and a fire that's starting in the backyard.
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3: 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We'll check it out.
2: Thank you much. 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

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Respond on 9 EMS 1, Medic 32, 5529 Hutchinson Road, ill person, cross of Millersfield Drive, and get in, Medic 32, 5529 Hutchinson Road, ill person, respond on 9 EMS 1.

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0: Yes, sir. Can you add a to the run with our medics?

0: fire to 251. I have got AEP notified. I gave them all the information. They are dispatching it urgently. 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Do you need any additional companies there, sir?
1: Great. 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
0: Welcome, sir. 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
2: 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Medic 173, Engine 171, 1051 Gilchrist Avenue, Test Phase, respond on 9 EFS 1. Respond on 9 ELS 1, Medic, scene, 3595 Dresden Street, injured in fall, cross of Pauline Avenue and Green Street, Medic 16, 3595 Dresden Street, injured in fall, respond on 9 ELS 1. Respond on 9 ELS 1, Medic 19, 33 Atwood Terrace, ill person, cross of East Pomo Avenue and Weldon Avenue, Medic 19, 3040 Atwood Terrace, ill person, respond on 9 EMS 1.
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Manor 12, 3529 Eden Road. 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Ladder 12, 3529 Eden Road. Carbon monoxide alarm. 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
1: Hello, sir.
0: Yes, sir. The patient says that she does not need us or CPD.
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0: Yes, sir, thank you.

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Respond on 9 ES 1.

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Medic 101, 1212, East Dublin Granville Road, Columbus Grand Hotel, Mutual Aid EMS, Cross Street of Ramp, respond on 9 EMS 1.

Respond on 9 EMS 1, Medic 21, 4952 East Livingston Avenue, Medic 1, cross of Emworth Place and South Keller Road, Medic 21, 2962 East Livingston Avenue, Medic 1, respond on 9 EMS 1.

Ranger North Hall, 3357 Armac Court. The alarm's going off. See a check. Ranger North Hall, 3357 Armac Court. The alarm's going off. No symptoms. Respond unless I'll dispatch your timeout. 1856.

0: We sign on next is that 12225 Taylor's May. Fire investigation. Rescue 592-12225 Taylor's Way. 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
1: 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If you could, just have me in this way. I'm alerted.
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0: Five West Broad Street, South Ina Avenue, and Harry Run. 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We found the Southwest EMS.

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Panic 20. 3025 East Fisk Avenue. GI Breeder. Out of Mary Avenue and North Gould Road. Panic 20. 3025 East Fifth Avenue, GI Breeder, respond on 9 ES 1. Respond on Battalion 2 IC, operate on Battalion 2 Firebird.

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0: At Reynoldsburg PD, they had a disabled vehicle. It's going to be on Main, just west of Bryce Road, basically the main police intersection. I didn't see any occupants around it or in it either.
1: Yes, sir. We'll reach out to them.

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1: Sure, we had it on the remarks for Shauna Browning.
0: Yeah, it was. It's something that I think is nominated, so it's one of the new right section.

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Medic 17, 71, North Burgess Avenue, Diabetic Emergency, respond on 9 EMS 1.

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1: Go ahead.
0: Yeah, I don't know if you saw it. Not quite sure what we're looking for from this card, but we did see a motorcycle down at the 270 ramp to 70, but then we also saw the white car on Harmony eastbound at mile marker 94. We're going to try to stop at the white one, the car westbound, see if they're okay.

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1: Basic edit bug with the seat. Respond on Southwest EMS. Headache 202, Battalion 202, 4250, McDowell Road. Cross off near Drive and Springtown Road. Basic medic run with police. Respond on Southwest EMS.

0: Yeah, we're pulling up now. It looks like it's just a single motorcycle off on the side of the 70, the 270 north ramp, the 70 eastbound. We're pulling up now to check out the motorcycle rider.
1: Got it, sir. Message received.
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Difficulty breathing. Medic 151-4801 East Broad Street, Apartment 217. Difficulty breathing. Cross Street, South Hamilton Road, North Hamilton Road, and Cardinal Park Drive. Respond on next EMS 1, 19, 32 hours.

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Medic 7. 86 East 5th Avenue. 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Seizure. Respond on 9 EMS 1.

02 25 03 High Road, off of Medlar Street and Lois Drive. Residential fire alarm. Respond on Southwest Fire Ground 1, Ladder 202, Engine 202, Battalion 202, 2503 High Road, off of Midla Street and Lois Drive. Residential fire alarm. Respond on Southwest Fire Ground 1,

pretty much an hour ago, Medic 13 transported a motorcycle rider out of a crash from Salem North around Simpson. Initially, we thought they were going to OSU Maine. OSU Maine doesn't have any notice, they were diverted.

0: Well, I'm assuming that they transported to OSU Maine. Is that where you went?
1: Yes, sir. 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
0: If they're standby, I'm going to call them at the station to double check.
1: Yes, sir.

0: 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Commercial fire alarm. I'm still on fire ground one.
1: You know, we can't get to the car keys due to the permit, get any of those medications or anything like that. We're going to need somebody with a dual vehicle system.
2: I'll get an engine out there.

Respond 9 EMS 1, Engine 2, Nazareth Towers, 300 East Rich Street, injured in fall, cross of South Grant Avenue and South 5th Street, Engine 2, Nazareth Towers, 300 East Rich Street, injured in fall, respond on 9 EMS 1.

0: 5-1 on that. Can you verify the apartment number we are currently located in the area that you did not call?
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Off of Fair Avenue and Plymouth Avenue, Medic 20, 353 South Roosevelt Avenue, seizure. Respond on 9 EMS 1.

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Respond on VEC EMS 1, 1953 hours.

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Medic 33, Station 33, 440 Mavelle Road, Ilperson, cross of English Oak Drive and Palia Court. Medic 33, Station 33, 440 Mavelle Road, Ilperson.

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Respond on 9 EMS 1. Respond on 9 Police Fire, engine 13, 195 East Hudson Street, mental health high risk stage. Cross off Pomeroy Place and Agary Avenue, engine 13, 195 East Hudson Street, mental health high risk stage. Respond on 9 Police Fire,